0: Urbana 103.1.
1: Not working hard, yeah right, picture that with a Kodak, or better yet, go to Times Square, take a picture of me with a Kodak, took my life from negative to positive, I just want y'all to know that, and tonight, let's enjoy life.

0: living, I'm living, so we turning up. Yeah, we turning it up.
1: Mírala, bien arregladita con su cafecito. 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